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2: Once again, this is The Mix, The Danger Zone. The one and only with your boy DJ Supreme. You have been listening to the showcase of Bushman, one of my favorite artists. As you can see, straight vibes and liberty and positive energy. Culture, knowledge. Thank you for listening to this episode of The Danger Zone of Straight Bushman. Keep it locked, keep it loaded. We get Shampoozy as usual. Catch me on the next time with another amazing mix. We're going to take you through a musical journey this year, and I'm glad you're with me. Praises and love to you and yours. Catch you on the next time, on the next mix. More vibes. And keep it Shampoozy.

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It's your boy DJ Supreme. I'm in the building. Right now, you're listening to the one and only Danger Zone. Pure vibes and energy. This episode, we are featuring Maxi Priest, one of the greats. We're going to have a lot of great music to play for you and yours on this episode. Especially featuring Maxi Priest right now. We're going to play some of the best of Maxi Priest. Then we're going to get into some nice conscious vibes and lovers rock reggae music. 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You know what I'm saying? 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Let's get into some more Maxi Priest, Danger Zone style, on the wheels of steel, vibes and energy. Let's go!

Right now, it's all about Maxi Priest. I Believe. Drop Leaf Rhythm. Right now, we're taking you back. We getting shampoozy upon the lawn. Ropey. Share the link, grab a drink. What are we saying, Maxi?

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1: We're always keeping it shampoozy. I believe Maxi Priest. Remember to tell a friend, the Roping Pundalon. We always getting shampoos, we're always giving you the vibes. It's all about Maxi Priest at the start of this show. To all my lovers of reggae music, Lion Part in the air right now. Coming up next, we got Wild World. Of course, Maxi Priest again. Remember to follow on Instagram, Twitter, Snapchat. It's DJ Supreme. Tiki Talk as well. Big up everybody across the globe, including like Turks and Caicos, places like Jamaica, United States, Canada, England as well. Big up the St. Lucian crew, Haitian crew, Grenadian crew, Guyanese crew. Wherever you are in the globe, wherever you're listening, big up yourself. More vibes, more energy. Wild World. Maxi, come in.

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Beware. Hey, hey.

strolling along. It's all about Maxi Priest. You've been listening to the artist showcase of Maxi Priest on the Danger Zone. Coming up next, we're gonna juggle some sweet reggae tunes. Rhythms like Black Cinderella, Sata Masagana, African Beat, Promised Land, and much more. 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We're gonna give you a nice, special, conscious and lovers rock mix. Coming up next on the Danger Zone. 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

Listen to the words of Admiral Tibet. We burn out bad mind and envious people. We don't preed to vanity. It's all about culture, vibes, reality, intelligence, perseverance, self-esteem. Zane, coming up next, we're going to take you back, way, way back, to all my grown people, to all my grown people born in the 60s and the 70s, maybe even the 50s. We're going to bring you to Satamasagana, the Abyssinians, the original. Telling you, it's all about roots, reality, and culture around you. Danger Zone, new styling, new vibe. Welcome to the new year.

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4: 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This is Release Yourself. And this week, we're in Belgium for my live DJ set at the Red and Blue Club in Antwerp. That was a great gig, so let's get right into it.
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Dread man, spinning the song, spinning it strong, playing things like Queen.

mental toll. But then when everything can be a silly man show, there's nothing, there's nothing, there's nothing, there's nothing, there's nothing, there's nothing, there's nothing, there's nothing, there's nothing, there's nothing, there's nothing, there's nothing, there's nothing, there's nothing, there's nothing, there's nothing, there's nothing, there's nothing, there's nothing, there's nothing, there's nothing, there's nothing, there's nothing, there's nothing, there's nothing, there's nothing, there's nothing, there's nothing, there's nothing, there's nothing, there's nothing, there's nothing, there's nothing, there's nothing, there's nothing, there's nothing, there's nothing, there's nothing, there's nothing, there's nothing, there's nothing, there's nothing, there's nothing, there's nothing, there's nothing, there's nothing, there's nothing, there's nothing, there's nothing, there's nothing, there's nothing, there's nothing, there's nothing, there's nothing, there's nothing, there's nothing, there's nothing, there's nothing, there's nothing, there's nothing, there's nothing, there's nothing, there's nothing, there's noth

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1: This is Release Yourself with me, Roger Sanchez. Thanks for being with us. You're checking out my live DJ set recorded from a very cool club in Antwerp in Belgium called the Red and Blue Club. Definitely great vibes. It's been a while since I've been back in Antwerp, but the crowd was really, really going for it. I gotta say, they definitely know how to party in Belgium. All right, jumping back right into the mix.

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But I want you to understand something, that we need to embrace the word love.

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1: 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Right now, you're checking out my set from the Red and Blue Club in Antwerp, Belgium.

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1: Well, there you have it. That's about all that we have time for on Release Yourself. You've been checking out my set recorded live at the Red and Blue Club in Antwerp. That was a fantastic night. Great to be back in Antwerp. Looking forward to getting back there again soon. Thanks to all of you for checking out the show this week. And remember, you can listen to the full Release Yourself archive on my SoundCloud page. I'll be back next week with much more of the very best of house music from around the world. But until then, you have

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0: 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It's going to be Vibe Central from here on out. You already know how we do it here on Tool Room Radio, and up next, check this out. 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

0: his latest jam called Keep On, taken from the new Tracks for the Terrorist EP. The energy has been unreal on the show so far, and we are not slowing down anytime soon. So without further ado, let's keep those beats rolling with the Hot Right Now. So I've been back through the inbox this week to pull out some of the hottest promos to have hit the shelves this week. And these are all getting a well-deserved first play here on the show. Up first, it's a hot new record from the Italian Seawell on his own tropical label. This is called Esseloco. I'm SL, and this is Tool Room Radio.
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0: matters. I met Ammo last year playing some shows together with him and Peru, and I think we both knew straight away that we wanted to work on music together, and this is the outcome. 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

Francine here on Torn Radio. I've just come back from Germany last weekend. I played at Freud Club in Frankfurt, and what a vibe it was in that room. Thank you to everyone who came down and made it such a memorable night. A track that I played at the weekend and I've been playing loads in my sets recently is one by Mike Morrissey, and it's called D4, out on Kaluki Music.

single thing that you need. Your mind, the frequency, and your feet. 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

0: loving the new tune with Ammo Avenue. What a banger. So be sure to check Maxine out on her socials at DJ Maxine. That's spelled with two N's. I'm SL and you're locked into Tool Room Radio, and it's time to shine the spotlight on another Tool Room Academy track of the week.
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0: 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Absolutely love that label. It's SL here with you on Tool Room Radio, and coming up next, we're heading back down the Tool Room timeline to pull out some label classics and anthems. 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
0: So we've spun the wheel of fortune and landed on the year 2017. One absolute year this was for Tool Room Classic Shakedown Special up first. So good to hear this one again. Still sounding super current on today's dance floors from Second City. This is Quilenga.
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30 minutes time with new music from Majestic, Alex Adair and Chaney. Before I throw down on the ones and twos, let's hand things over to this week's guest mix, Sheba San. So buzzing to have Sheba San jump in the mix. His

0: here today introducing one of your amazing tracks under your new alias. And not to mention, he is going to be dropping a guest mix right here, right now, on Toolroom Radio.
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Because the cash and coaster, because the cash and coaster, because the cash and coaster.

Because they're

0: You've been listening to Shiba-san in the mix, and a big thanks to Two Room for having me on the show. And don't forget to check out my latest single, Bring It Back, with Seed, out now. I'm out of here. See ya. The Two Room family.
1: 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You can find him online at Shiba-san Music for all new music.

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0: Yes, baby, it's the Hot Mix, and on the way, I've got some hot new music to drop you from Chaney, Majestic, and Alex Adair, and I'm going to kick off with this. It's Golden Brown from Got Some.
1: Two.

0: I'll be making another appearance at Ibiza Rocks with Joel Corry and Love Juice. But sadly, that's all I've got time for on this week's show. Mark will be back next week with new music from Retina, Lauren Lo Sung, and a big James Hype remix. But until then, stay safe, and I'll catch you next time.
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0: Good morning to our listeners throughout the entire Turks and Caicos and the rest of the world. This is Radio Turks and Caicos now welcome you to its programming for today, Saturday. It's the 3rd day in October 2026. 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I'm Donna Ingham and I do invite you to stay with us throughout the course of the day. It's 6 a.m. throughout the islands. We go into In the Word morning devotions with Pastor George Fulford.
1: Then Philip went down to the city of Samaria and preached Christ unto them. And the people with one accord gave heed unto those things which Philip spake, hearing and seeing the miracles which he did. For unclean spirits crying with loud voice came out of many that were possessed with them, and many taken with palsies and that were lame were healed. And there was great joy in that city. Acts of the Apostles, chapter 8, verses 5-8. Good morning, my devotional partners here in the Turks and Caicos, in the Bahamas, islands of the Caribbean. Those of you over in the United States, Canada, the UK, Africa, India, Dubai, and Nicaragua. This is Pastor George Fulford welcoming you to another morning devotion. It is prayer time, and it is time to look into the Word. The theme for this morning, revival in the land. Revival in the land. Believe it or not, we need a God-sent revival from the east to the west, from the north to the south. If we are going to see a great change in our lives, the lives of the people that are still serving this world. Believe me, brothers and sisters, revival is what is needed, not new systems, not change of government, not anything that you put into place. But what is needed is God in the person of our Lord Jesus Christ.
2: Let me take it again.

Yes, my brothers and sisters, revival is what we need. I'm not talking about a week of services, and evangelistic meetings. I'm not talking about that. I'm talking about a God-sent revival that will wake up the people wherever they are. Thank God for the blessed Holy Spirit. He will find you just where you are on your level, and He is able to minister to your hearts. I pray this morning that God will look down in mercy and send revival as your people, Lord, cry out to you. Father, I give you praise and I give you thanks for your faithfulness. I pray, God, that you would look down upon these islands, Lord, and send the Holy Spirit, oh God, to minister as never before, to shake the very foundations of evil, the very foundations of wickedness. I pray, God, that anything that is ungodly will crumble in the name of Jesus Christ. Move, Holy Spirit, in a miraculous way this morning. And Father, I thank you, God, even now, as the Holy Spirit is let loose in every home, every community, every island, that man and woman would cry out in repentance and to seek you, Lord, while you may be found. All the glory is yours. In Jesus' name, amen and amen.

Yes, my brothers and sisters, revival is what we need throughout the islands of the Caribbean, in fact, throughout the world. When revival comes, everything will change. The evil and the wickedness of man will be placed under your feet as Jesus himself is being magnified and glorified. Oh, we desire revival in the land. The violence that we are still experiencing among our young men, even our teenagers, the violence, the hate, crimes, and all of these things will only go away when revival comes. That's the reason why churches, believers, pastors ought to come together and pray for revival. For the Bible declares, if my people, which are called by my name, shall humble themselves and pray and seek my face and turn from their wicked ways, then will I hear from heaven and will forgive their sin and will heal their land. Let me hasten to say that God is not talking to the world. He's talking to the body of Christ, those who are called by his name. We must admit that too many people have, as it were, displayed wrong attitudes, the wrong life living, so that they have become a stumbling block in the lives of many who desire Christ. I say to you this morning, God has given you a chance, young woman, young man. God has given you a chance to turn your life around. Yes, you claim to be a man and a woman of God, but look at the kind of things you are involved in. Your conversations, your lifestyle are not indicating that Jesus is living on the inside. Oh God, help us this morning that revival would come and shake the very foundations of our churches. Shake the very foundation, oh God, of every community, that Jesus will be exalted and glorified. Father God, I give you praise and thanks for your word. Thank you, God, for your faithfulness. And I pray, God, this morning, oh, Holy Spirit, just have your way. Send revival, God, as the people cry out to you in repentance. And I pray, God, for every man and woman, those who are in the church, those who are leaders, will fall, oh God, to their knees and repent, God. So often we think it's just the people outside. We think it's people who have strayed away from God. But I believe, Lord, you're talking to those that are in the church, those who are proclaiming that they know the Lord Jesus Christ. Oh God, I pray, move in a miraculous way, Lord. The land needs healing. The land needs deliverance, Father. Move, oh God, as never before. Oh, I thank you this morning for transformation, for deliverance that will come, oh God, to those who cry out for you this morning. All the glory I give to you in Jesus' name. Amen and amen.

Amen. Praise the Lord. There is no other way, no other way until we surrender to the Lord Jesus Christ. Oh, I plead with you this morning, young man, young woman, one day it's going to be your last opportunity to make it right with God. I plead with you this morning, give up the bad friends that you are hanging out with, the things that you are engaged in will one day catch up with you. I plead with you, give up and let Jesus take over. The Bible tells us in the 8th chapter of Acts of the Apostles that Philip, at the time when the persecution was on and the disciples, the apostles were scattered, and Philip went down to Samaria. Glory be to God. The Bible says that Philip began to preach. He went and preached something that is not being heard today. Thank you, Lord. The Bible says, and the people with one accord gave heed unto those things which Philip spake, hearing and seeing the miracles which he did. He went and preached Christ unto them. He had no time for gimmicks. He had no time for making people feel good and making them feel as if they're being entertained. Philip didn't play around. He preached Christ. Oh, God help us that when we get in our pulpits, we must exalt the name of Jesus Christ. We must not be exalting the name of any man or any system, but preach Christ. And he says, when I am being lifted up, I will draw man. And glory be to God, we need to see some drawing in our churches, in our communities. And I say it will happen when Christ is being preached. Christ is being preached. Father God, in Jesus' name, glorify your name this morning. I pray, God, that you would send revival in the land. Oh, yes, Lord, as the people surrender their lives to you, Father. I pray, God, move in a miraculous way, Lord. For the Bible declares, Lord, that in the last days, perilous times shall come. And Lord God, we are experiencing and seeing that every day. And Lord, you are the answer to the problems, oh God. If man will just turn to you and allow your will to be done. I pray, Father, move in a miraculous way in our homes. Oh God, where there is negligence, when it comes to, Lord, reading your word, comes to our prayer. Children are growing up with no knowledge of prayer, no knowledge of the word of God. And Father God, these things are contributing to the situations that we are faced with every day. I pray, God, send revival. Send revival in our homes. Lord Jesus, that you would be glorified and lifted up. All the glory, all the praise, all the honor I give to you. In Jesus' name, amen and amen.

Yes, what a powerful message. Are you living the life you sing about in your song? I pray that those of you believers who are listening in this morning, if somehow you discover that there's some things that are being displayed by you that are not Christian-like, that you would do something about it so that Jesus would be glorified in your life. Whatever it is, maybe at home, maybe on the job, whatever it is that you are doing that may be displeasing to God, if revival is going to come, then it means God's people who are called by His name will have to humble themselves and pray and seek His face and turn from their wicked ways. That's the only way God is going to hear from heaven. And believe it or not, we need a word from God. We need a word. Glory be to God. I pray that God would wake many of you up this morning who need somehow to fall on your knees before God. Think about the days when you were in the church, when you were serving God. Your children, even your friends, saw a new Christ. They knew that something had happened in your life. But where are you this morning? What are you doing this morning? Jesus is calling every day. Come unto me, all ye that labor and are heavy laden, and I will give you rest. Oh, I plead with you this morning, young man, young woman, get back where you used to be before the devil destroy you. Get back into your place in the church, most of all in the kingdom of God. Repent like that prodigal son did and go home. Go home to God Himself and let God restore to you, as David said, the joy of salvation. Oh, my brothers and sisters, take God at His word. Father God, in Jesus' name, I pray, God, for those who have backslidden, Lord, those who were once in the church, once serving God, but they have gone far away from you. I pray, Holy Spirit, go after them this morning, Lord. Wake them up, Lord, that they will realize that they are being exposed to things that could destroy them, but you're calling them each and every day to come home, come home. Father God, just have your way. Save this morning, deliver, and set free as faith comes alive in the people. In Jesus' name, amen and amen.

Yes, my brothers and sisters, those of you who are still in disobedience, cry out to the Lord this morning. Come back to your original place. Let God do for you that which no man can do. Aren't you tired of what is happening in your life? The disappointments, the trials, and everything could be indicating the fact that you have moved away from your blessings. You have moved away in disobedience. I say to you this morning, come home. Come back home. Come home. There is joy in the Father's house. Come home. There is food in the Father's house. There are friends, godly friends, in the Father's house. Come home. Don't stay out any longer. Wherever you are right now, bow your head and repent and ask God to restore you. Ask Him to forgive you and to restore the joy that you lost. Come back to Him. Somehow, if I could pray with you, give me a call or WhatsApp me, 649-231-2402. This is your day for things to be turned around in your life. God is only able to do something for you when you cry out in faith. Call Him this morning, and I guarantee you, He will respond to your cry.

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1: 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When you call.
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Life at its best in this world we called home is filled with challenges. And we are inundated with the pressures of trying to get through just one day at a time. Because of the abundance of pressures, social pressure, political pressure, religious pressures, parental pressures, and the ever-present financial pressure, we need a place to which we can run or someone to whom we can turn to for comfort. These all seem so elusive in a world that is at odds with itself. And so in my despair, I cry, turn an ear to me, Lord. Out of the depths of my despair, I cry, please answer when I call. Lord, won't you see me through? Out of the depths of my despair, I cry, Lord, I wait for you. Give an ear to my plea. Hear my heart, oh God, I pray. I watch, I wait, Lord, I pray.

I don't know who needs this, but if you're tired of being strong, if you've been smiling in public but breaking at home, if you've been lying on your bed, staring at the ceiling, begging God to not let you wake up tomorrow, this is for you. If you've been abused, if you've been forgotten, if you're still bleeding from something you never told anyone, I wrote this for you. I don't want to impress you. I just want you to know you're not alone. So God, please hear this cry.

You see, God, this pain we don't post about, this trauma we laugh through, there are thoughts we never say out loud because we don't want to be judged. But you know them all, and you still love us. 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

0: 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At 7:30, we take a look into what's happening in our community calendar.
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1: your heart is broken,
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0: Oh, come on and worship with me. Say it, come on.
1: I know that I can make it.
0: Don't you give up.

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It's Saturday, the 3rd of October, 2026.

0: is happening in our community calendar this morning. 60 years of faith, 60 years of sisterhood, 60 years of service, 60 years of spiritual strength. The Anglican Churchwoman of St. Thomas Parish, Grand Turk, proudly invites you to join them as they celebrate their 60th Diamond Jubilee under the theme, One in Christ, Stronger Together, and inspired by Ecclesiastes 4:9-10. Two are better than one. If either of them falls down, one can help the other up. Mark your calendars for Friday, October 9th through Sunday, October 11th for a special weekend of fellowship, celebration, and Thanksgiving. Friday, October 9th kicks off with the celebration of a black tie banquet, a night to remember. Saturday, October 10th, Young Ladies Seminar at 8 a.m., 2 p.m., visit to the church's Shadian sisters. And on Sunday, October 11th, everyone is invited to the 60th anniversary service at 9 a.m., followed by a brunch. Come together with the Anglican Church of Women of St. Thomas Parish as we honor our past, celebrate our present, and build our future. 60 years of God's faithfulness, 60 years of making a difference. The ACW St. Thomas Parish Grand Turk 60th Diamond Jubilee, October 9th to the 11th. One in Christ, stronger together. The Department of Education wishes to notify the public that registration for the January 2027 sitting of CSAC exams has commenced and will close on Wednesday, October 14, 2026. Current examination centers are H.J. Robinson High School, Grand Turk, Madre Basin High, South Caicos, Raymond Gardner High, North Caicos, Clement Howell High, Alpha Academy, Providence Ellis, Maranatha Academy, and Wesley Methodist School, also Providence Ellis. Candidates are reminded that they must provide proof of identification in the form of their birth certificate or passport. Subjects offered at this sitting: biology, chemistry, English A, English B, human and social biology, information technology, mathematics, office administration, physics, principal of accounts, principal of business, social studies, and Spanish. Timetables are available on the council's website at cxe.org. Examination fees: administrative fee $6, entry fee, subject fee, additional subject $22 each. For further information, kindly contact the individual schools or examination unit at the Department of Education. Also, Turks and Caicos Islands government invite open tenders for the following contracts. Closing on Wednesday, 7th October at 10 a.m., Ministry of Physical Planning and Infrastructure Development, TR26-08, Vehicles for Government, TR26-10, Blue Hill Signage Project, TR26-11, Refurbishment of Gustavus Lightburn Complex, Turks and Caicos Island Ports Authority, TR26-07, Heavy Duty Truck for TCIPA. Closing date, 28 October at 10 a.m. Ministry of Finance, Economic Development, Investment and Trade. 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Ministry of Immigration and Border Services, TR 26-14, Consultancy Services for the National Population Policy, Turks and Caicos Islands Airports Authority, TR 26-16, Consultancy Services for Architectural Design Works for the JGS McCartney International Airport. Due to a request from a potential tenderer and to allow adequate time for submission of tenders, the closing date for the following contract has been extended from Wednesday 7th October to Wednesday 28th October. Ministry of Physical Planning and Infrastructure Development, TR 26-12, Sidewalks, Chalk Sound. Closing date, 11th November 2026 at 10 a.m. Turks and Caicos Islands Airports Authority, TR 26-15. Airfield Design Engineering Services. Additional information for these contracts may be obtained from Turks and Caicos Islands Government website, www.gov.tc/public-service/government-tenders. A tender must be submitted in a sealed envelope on the respective closing dates and time directed to the Secretary to the Procurement Board, Office of the Deputy Governor, Waterloo Plaza, Waterloo Road, Grand Turk, Turks and Caicos Islands. The procuring entity is not bound to accept any tender and reserves the right to annul the tender process at any time prior to award of contract. That's what's happening in our community calendar. Today, of course, we do invite you to join us on Monday right here on Radio Turks and Caicos.
1: That's right, 50 years of ministerial government here in these beautiful Benin, Turks and Caicos Islands. The National Youth Parliament is celebrating with the government on this special occasion. 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
2: 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And hear from our special guest who actually lived it. 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Could you survive it? Get ready, Turks and Caicos. 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
0: As we continue with our inspirational time this morning,

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One evening when the young man came home, he went in the kitchen and he sat down to have a cup of coffee. And you know how it is in the country. When the sun is getting ready to go down, it's time to go to bed. There's nothing else to do anyway. He was sitting there drinking his coffee, looking out the window, and the sun was just about down.

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She said, well, anyway, when you finish your coffee, you come on in and go to bed because you know you got to get up in the morning to go to work. He said, okay. Well, with a smile on his face, he finished his coffee, washed the cup, went in the bedroom to retire. Well, anyway, when he laid down, he felt all right.

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And in the country, when you put that old coffee pot on, you can smell it for miles around. Ha ha. And she have a nerve to fix him hot bread from the top of the stove. Now you don't find too many women these days fixing no hot bread for no breakfast in the morning. Ha ha. Well, anyway, when she got half

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She went back to the kitchen to finish up the breakfast, the bacon and the eggs, and she put it on the dining room table. She went back for the last time to wake him up. She shook the bed. She said, "Jim, it's time to get up." And he didn't move. Well, anyway, it felt like the whole world had came down on his shoulder because she felt that something was wrong. She looked towards heaven with tears in her eyes. She said, "Father, don't tell me that he's gone." Yeah, he had gone. God had taken him right off.

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The little girl looked at her mother and said, Mom, said, what are we going to do? Dad's gone now. She said, I don't know, child, but we're going to make it somehow. She said, but I tell you what, I want you to go up the road to Miss Williams' house and tell her to come down here and talk to me a little bit.

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She called the oldest little girl in the kitchen, and they both got their heads together and said, honey, mother's going to have to go somewhere tomorrow and try to find a job. Because the food is just about out, and in 2 weeks the rent is due. I never worked before, but I got to find something somewhere. Well, the next day, the young lady got all dressed up, you know, it is in the country, and she went to town.

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The old lady came to the door and said, "Child, are you all right?" 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

0: 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Never be.
1: Alison Ford, dear, if Jesus never fails. It's 5 minutes past the hour. And this is Radio Turks and Caicos. Just joining us, good morning to you, our listeners throughout the entire Turks and Caicos. Those of you listening to us by means of the web and the app, BB along with CC, he can handle it.

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4: 50 years. 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
0: Because raising children today takes more than love. It takes the right tools.
2: Good morning and welcome to this week's episode of A Child's Life. 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Today I want to talk to you about something that almost every parent wants for their child, no matter their age or stage: confidence. When we picture a confident adult, we often think of someone who believes in themselves, who isn't afraid to try, and who can handle setbacks and keep going. What we don't always realize is this: that kind of confidence doesn't suddenly appear in adulthood. It's shaped early through everyday childhood experiences. Confidence isn't about being perfect or getting everything right. It's about feeling capable. It's about believing I can try, even when something feels hard or unfamiliar. And one of the biggest influences on a child's confidence is something parents already do every day: how we respond to them. Think about it. Children are constantly learning. They're learning how to pour a drink, how to solve a problem, how to manage emotions, how to try again after messing up. In those moments, they're also learning something deeper. How do the adults in my life see me? Do they believe I can figure things out? When a child spills a drink, forgets their homework, or struggles with a task, our response can either shut them down or it can build them up. If the message they hear is, "You're always messing up," they may stop trying. But if the message is, "Mistakes happen, let's figure this out together," they learn resilience, problem solving, and self-belief. So, how do we intentionally build confidence in our children? First, pay attention to effort, not just the outcomes. Instead of celebrating successes, notice persistence, saying, "I saw how hard you worked on that." Teaches children that their efforts matter, even when things don't go perfectly. We also want to be specific with encouragement. Rather than a general "good job," try pointing out what you noticed. You stayed focused. You didn't give up and it got tricky. This helps children understand their own strengths. You also need to let them struggle, safely, of course. It's natural to want to jump in and fix things, but small challenges are how confidence grows. When children try, stumble, and try again, with your support nearby, they learn, "I can handle hard things." Watch how you talk about yourself. Children are always listening. When you say, "This is tough, but I'll figure it out," you're teaching them how confident people face challenges. And lastly, give children chances to be capable. Simple responsibilities: getting dressed, helping at home, making choices. They send a powerful message. That message is, you are trusted and you are able. As parents, it's easy to focus on what needs fixing or improving. But confidence grows when children feel supported, when they feel encouraged, and they feel believed in. So here's something to try today. The next time your child struggles, pause. Take a breath. Before stepping in, offer encouragement. Let them know you believe that they can try and that you're there if they need your help. Confidence isn't built in one big moment. It's built slowly through everyday words, everyday reactions, and everyday opportunities to grow. And when children grow up feeling confident, they become adults who are resilient, who are curious, and who are ready to face our world. Thank you for spending these moments with me. I'm Yolande Robinson, and I'll leave you with this little reminder. Every encouraging response today helps shape the confident adult your child will become tomorrow.
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The sounds of Raleigh Gray. This the Sailor Man song. It's a good morning show right here on RTC. Top of the morning to you, our listeners, throughout the entire Turks and Caicos. Of course, coming up at 10, it's What's Up, followed by Teen Jam at 10:30. In the meantime, it's a good morning show here on RTC. Lee and crew.

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0: 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At least this portion of it, anyway. Coming up at 10.
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0: What's up?

0: is the Good Morning Show on your RTC. And this is where we got a break right here. We'll be back at 11. Do stay tuned. And this is Radio Turks and Caicos. At 10 a.m.
1: I listen to

0: Good morning, Turks and Caicos. Welcome to another episode of What's Up, yours truly host Andy Messick, a show in which I interview some of the most influential movers and shakers and highlight some of the most impactful events and initiatives with the purpose of keeping you in the know and people empowerment. Today, I'm here with four entrepreneurs, and this episode is all about beauty in entrepreneurship. We're sitting down with four entrepreneurs who are making their mark in the beauty industry to talk about turning talent into business, building a brand, attracting and retaining clients, overcoming challenges, and what it really takes to grow in the beauty industry. I'm here with Kendria from Kelsius Beauty, Stevana Parker from Nails by Anna, Jakia Mizik from Luxury Hair Essence, and Loveline from Begin With Love 649. So let's start by getting you all to introduce yourselves. Who are you and what do you do within the beauty industry? I'll start off with you, Jokia.
1: Good morning, good morning, good morning. My name is Jokia Mizik, also known as Kia to many. I am the founder and owner of Luxury Hair Essence, also known as LHE. Luxury Hair Essence is a hair brand based here in the Turks and Caicos Islands, specializing in 100% raw human hair, which will be consisting of wigs, bundles, and miracle knots in different textures and lengths. So with LHE, I'm really focused on providing quality hair while also creating a luxury experience for my customers, which ties into our tagline, luxury you can feel.
0: Thank you so much for that, Jakia. It's really amazing work that you are doing, and I wish you all the best as you continue to grow your business. What about you, Stevana? Can you introduce yourself?
2: Good morning, everyone. 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My business name is Nails by Anna, and I am a certified nail technician. I'm a local nail tech here in the TCI, and I have been practicing nails for about 7 years now. So I mainly specialize in acrylic, but I can also do gel, builder gel, gel X, and I also offer lash application, like cluster lash, as well as brow waxing, brow tinting, and nails. Nails is a real passion of mine. And also, I've gotten my certification at the TCICC with the TVET program. So,
0: That's really amazing. And I also commend you, Stevano, for the great work that you are doing. What about you, Loveline? Can you introduce yourself?
3: Yes, good morning, everyone. My name is Loveline Matthew, and I am the founder of Begin With Love. My brand focuses on making makeup easier and more accessible for women who want to learn how to do their makeup on their own, but may not know where to start. I curate makeup kits that take away the stress of trying to figure out what products you need individually to begin your journey.
0: That's amazing. Lovely. And I can also commend you and wish you all the best on your journey. What about you, Kendra? Can you introduce yourself?
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0: Thank you for that, Andrea, and I commend you for the work that you're doing. So, where did your passion for makeup, cosmetics, hair, and beauty begin? And when did you realize it can become a business? I'll start off with you, Kendria.
4: Well, my passion for beauty grew from my appreciation for how beauty can make a woman feel. Makeup gives you an opportunity to express yourself, feel confident, and create your own look. The business side really became clear to me after I returned home from studying in the United Kingdom. When I came back to Grand Turk, I was looking for opportunities and realized that employment opportunities were very limited on the island and still to this day. That experience made me think about what I could create for myself. I started looking at beauty as an industry where I could build something of my own. I developed the idea for Jelsius Beauty by thinking about how I could create products that represented women here while incorporating the culture and the identity of TCI. And that is where the idea started becoming a real business.
0: Mm-hmm. Thank you. Thank you for that, Kendrea, a very inspirational story.

0: More seriously, doing my research, looking into vendors, learning more about different styles and quality of hair. And eventually, I decided to turn that idea into luxury hair essence. So, Andy, I don't know if you remember last year when we did the What's Up, when I said to you, I'm an upcoming entrepreneur.
1: Yep.
0: So that was, you're right. So from then,
1: Made
0: that
1: it
0: was when the
1: happen.
0: idea was, yes.
1: You made it happen. So,
0: Yes.
1: Sivana, thank you so much. Thank you so much for that. Jokia, a very, very inspirational story. Actually, with all of you ladies, I can remember Stevana's journey. I can remember Kendra's journey. I can remember Loveline's journey, and you ladies are inspiration to so many. And I commend you for the work you're doing, and keep on going and speaking things into existence. So, Stivano, tell us a little bit about your business. What services or products do you offer, and what makes your brand unique?
2: 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That's what's very popular right now. So, acrylic enhancements. I also provide brow and lash services if needed. Hopefully, soon I'll be able to offer pedicures. I want to give the ladies a nice experience with pedicures, a nice room, so that they feel calm. My passion for nails. Well, I would like to say that I am a very artistic person. Art has always been my thing and my passion. A lot of you would know I used to crochet. I did art. I did makeup. I did cooking, which is also a form of art. Baking, also a form of art. But my passion for nails came about when it was like around COVID time, and I really just didn't like the fact that when I go to the regular salons, they could never like do my nails how I would want it to be. And I just took it upon myself one day and just say, you know what? Let me buy a cheap little kit and let me try to do it myself. So doing it probably like one or two times along watching some YouTube videos, I realized that, hey, this could actually be a thing. And then doing some other research, I started to realize that this is a legit business. Like people making money doing nails. Like it's not just a little side hustle for like a couple of dollars. Like it's a lot you can do. And you can sell products, press-ons, a whole lot of other things. So from there, I started practicing more and then started practicing on family members. And yeah, like I started to realize that I was really good at it, and it stuck more than my other little hobbies and side hustles I had. So I continued with acrylic application.
1: Thank you so much for that overview. And you definitely came a long way. And one common similarity I see with all of you is how you continue to build. Where you start, you just continue to grow and develop. What about you, Loveline? Can you tell us about your business and what service or products do you offer?
2: Okay, so for me, I sell makeup kits, and it's basically just for anyone that would want to learn makeup, but it sounds intimidating because to begin makeup, a lot of people think that they have to know how to do it and what to get, but that's where I come in. I just put everything in a kit, and it's basically everything that you need to start your makeup journey.
1: That's really amazing. Loveline. You could go.
2: Yeah, I was saying like a lot of people when they message me or they are inquiring about a kit, they usually come kind of afraid to say that they don't know what they need, but that's usually where I'm excited. I'm like, yeah, you don't have to worry about that. I'm gonna take care of that. Just only things I usually need would just be complexion, and that's basically it. But besides that, I help them with the products.
3: the getting the right complexion for them. And also, if they want tips, I'm always available and open to give them any tips that I

0: may have.
1: Well, you saw a gap and you made the most of it, because if you leave it up to me, I don't know anything about makeup. So I don't feel like they should feel bad about it, but it's a great thing that you're doing, helping the ladies out. So, Jokia, what was it like starting a beauty business in the Turks and Caicos Islands, and what were some of the biggest challenges you faced early on?
0: It's definitely been a learning experience, especially because I'm still in the process of preparing for my official launch. So some of my biggest challenges have been delays with packages and having to make last-minute changes with vendors. I've also learned that sometimes you may not receive the support that you expect from certain people, and you just have to be okay with that. So it really taught me to be patient, adjust when things don't go according to plan, and just stay focused on what I'm trying to build.
1: That's good. It's all about focus. Yeah, it's really all about focus and being consistent. I'm happy to see it, your consistency. So, Kendria, what was it like starting a beauty business in the Turks and Caicos Islands, and what was some of the biggest challenges for you?
0: Well, starting a business, NTCI taught me a lot about resourcefulness and perseverance. I had a return home, like I had said before, I returned home after studying in the United Kingdom, and I was faced with limited employment opportunities. So I decided to take that experience and make a decision to create an opportunity for myself. So in 2025, the government issued $1,000 cost of living relief payments. That 1,000 became my startup capital for Gelsius Beauty. I took that money and I put it towards the idea, turning the idea into an actual business. So starting from limited capital meant that I had to be very intentional about every decision. I had to think about the product development, inventory, how I could make the brand visually communicate where it came from. So building a brand from TCI has also made me appreciate the importance of representing every island. TCI has so much culture, history, and beauty, and I would want that my brand, Gelsius Beauty, to reflect that in everything.
1: That is truly amazing, Miss Kendrio, and I commend you for investing that thousand in the right direction. You can see the profit. So social media has definitely transformed the beauty industry. How important have platforms like Instagram and TikTok been in building your clientele and your brand, Jaquia?
0: For me, Instagram has played a big role in building LHE so far. I've noticed that some of my followers are actually from outside of the Turks and Caicos Islands, which shows me that my brand is reaching people beyond TCI. Instagram also helps me keep up with what's trending in the hair and beauty industry. I get like a lot of inspiration from businesses and content creators abroad, especially when it comes to content creation and new trends. I've actually found a few trends that I plan to introduce through LHE while still putting my own touch on them and keeping them true to my brand.
1: That's really amazing. What about you, Stevana? How important have platforms like Instagram and TikTok been in building your clientele and your brand?
2: For me, Instagram is really important. I am not really on TikTok like that. Some of my clients may post content for me of their nails when they're getting it done, etc. But Instagram was a big deal. Instagram with my posts, boosting my posts. Sometimes people may reshare. Like it really helps with building clientele. It helps with fine getting to know like the latest trends in the nail design in the nail industry because that changes a lot. Like nail trends change, you could say weekly. And it is a really amazing platform to use to put yourself out there. My page have reached celebrities. I had celebrity clients before, and it's just amazing how these social media platforms could help you, and they really do help. And I feel like anybody starting a business should really try and get on Instagram or TikTok if that's their speed.
1: That's really nice, Stefan, and I totally agree. Social media is such an amazing thing. You meet people see what you're up to. So, how important do ladies feel that confidence in the beauty industry? How important is confidence in the beauty industry? And do you believe looking good can influence how someone feels about themselves?
0: Yes, I absolutely feel like how you look can affect the way you feel about yourself. I don't think beauty should be like all, like beauty is not about changing yourself. It's more of an enhancement. Doing your makeup or your hair, simply getting dressed can change your mood. You automatically just feel more confident. And the confidence, it doesn't come from the beauty, it comes from you, but it's like the makeup is more of an experience, like a treatment for you, a treat for yourself.
1: Totally agree. It's something about looking good, smelling good, feeling good. You know, it's something about
0: Yes.
1: it. Yes. So, what about you, Stebano? How important is the confidence in the beauty industry?
2: I feel like confidence is very important. I feel like when it comes to nails, I could speak on also. I hear a lot of my clients say they feel really confident when their nails are done because it just enhances their beauty, like their natural beauty. Because I don't think you have to do too much. I think it's just a booster. Confidence is really important. I feel like, especially for young girls, it. I wouldn't say you should allow it to give you a sense of identity, but I think it makes some people feel more free, more settled, more. Confidence is very important in the beauty industry, and I think it's the main thing that drives it, actually.
1: That's amazing, Stefano. Thank you for that. So there's a segment of my show that I call Giving Flowers and Giving Roses. Like I said before, the guests that I invite on my show are movers and shakers, and they are doing major things within the community. And what you ladies are doing is just phenomenal. Being able to know you personally, being able to see where you came from since the beginning to where you are now is outstanding. And I want to let you ladies know that. Keep going. Last year, when I interviewed Jokia, she told me she's a soon-to-be entrepreneur. But I put entrepreneur on the flyer. I say, you're already an entrepreneur. And look, she is an entrepreneur today. So anything that you put out there, whether it is you're gonna make $1 million, you're gonna reach millions and or maybe even billions of people, put it out there. Aim high. Keep going, and I believe in you all. And I wish you all the best on your future endeavors. So, for a young person watching who can do hair or makeup and wants to turn their talent into a business, what should their first steps be, Stevana?
2: I would say your first step would be to believe in yourself that you can do it and that you can use that talent as a career or to start a business, whatever it may be. You have to believe in yourself. Another thing is, don't compare yourself to anybody else when you decide to start because it may seem rocky when you start a business. And do as much research as you can beforehand on whatever it is you would like to start. And just do your best. I would always tell someone to just start. Don't sit down and say what's going to happen. It may fail. Just start. It's better you start.
1: Thank you for that, Stevana. So to end, before we close, where can people find you, book your services, or purchase your products? And what final message would you give to aspiring beauty entrepreneurs watching today outside of a Juken trip?
0: So, you can find Gelsius Beauty on Instagram at Gelsius Beauty, GLCIUS Beauty, where we share our products, our story, our cultural content, and updates on where you can purchase the products. For anyone listening who has a talent, an idea, or a dream they believe that can one day turn into a business, like Stevana said, I would say start. Just start with whatever you have. My own journey started with an idea and $1,000. I didn't have everything figured out at the beginning. I had to learn, make decisions, make adjustments, and keep moving. Your starting point doesn't have to look like someone else's starting point. If you have something you're passionate about, take the time to develop it. Learn the business side, learn your customers, take your brand seriously. Nobody's going to take it serious for you. Give yourself permission to start small and grow. Mm-hmm. And for me personally, I would love to see more beauty entrepreneurs from TCI mm-hmm. building brands that can reach people around the world mm-hmm. while carrying our culture with them.
1: Mm-hmm. We can do it. Why can't we do it? I strongly believe we can do it. Thank you for that encouragement. And I wish you all the best, Kendria. What about you, Lovelyn? Where can people find you? And what final message would you like to leave?
0: Okay, so everyone can find me on Begin With Love. Instagram is BeginWithLove619. You can purchase your kits through the website. The link is in the bio on the Instagram. You can follow Instagram. I'm working on a TikTok page soon. So once that is done, I'll have it on the Instagram. And for anybody that's thinking about starting a business, I'm going to piggyback off of what the two other girls just said, because it's basically the same thing. You have to start. If you keep questioning yourself, if you keep feeling like you don't have inventory or you don't have enough material or you're not perfect yet, then you're never gonna begin. You just have to start and improve as you go, because the brand is not the way it starts isn't gonna be its final point.
1: Good stuff. Thank you for that wisdom and encouragement, Lovelyn, and I also wish you all the best. What about you, Stevano? What would be your closing message? Where can people find you, and what final message would you give?
2: My final message to anyone interested in becoming a beauty entrepreneur, I would say never be afraid to start small, because the business you build today may be the very thing God uses to create opportunities for you tomorrow. So don't be afraid. There's always going to be times when you question yourself or compare your journey. As I said, your hard work will make a difference. And it does not have, your journey does not have to look like anyone else's. You can find me on Instagram at nails.byanna649. There's also a WhatsApp button that you can use to book. Mm-hmm. But girls, always remember to use your talents. Don't let them sit there. Mm-hmm. Thank you.
1: Thank you. Thank you so much for that encouragement and that wisdom, Stevana. And I wish you all the best too. So, Jokia, before we close, where can people find you, book your services, or purchase your products? And what final word would you like to leave?
3: So people can find me on Instagram at luxury.hair.essence. And you can also contact us directly on WhatsApp at 1649-243-7965. And for anyone who wants to start a business, especially in the beauty industry, I would say don't wait until everything is perfect before you start. Just do your research, start within your means, be willing to learn, and take your time building something that you're proud of. Because I can use myself as an example. I don't have everything that I ultimately want for LHE as yet, but I still decided to start the process. Even taking that first step is progress. So start with what you have, continue learning, stay consistent, and don't rush your journey just because someone else may be further ahead. Mm-hmm. So I also just want to say thank you to everyone. Mm-hmm. Thank you, Andy, for having me on the show. I really appreciate it. You've given me a chance to actually promote my business. And special thank you to Kendria for reaching out to me personally, because I had told her, like, girl, I haven't even posted anything as yet. I I haven't made any sales as yet, you know? And she just was like, yeah, this would be a perfect time for you to, you know, get your business out there. And I just want to thank you for that, Kendria, because 3 days ago, Andy, when you dropped the WhatsApp flyer, I actually received my first order.
1: It's
3: so crazy that it melted my heart, because it's like, I don't even have any content up just yet. I haven't posted my products or anything. And the person just reached out to me and just was willing to go with it, like just trusted my process. So I'm really grateful for that. Thank you so much.
1: Stay encouraged, guys, and keep going. And remember, even when facing challenges, keep on going. Opportunities will present itself. Just be ready for it. Keep pushing. So you are, folks. Yours truly, host Andy Music, with another episode of What's Up. I'll see you all next week with another great episode.

10:33, the world islands. And we got to apologize for not being able to bring the program Teen Jam today. Of course, look out for Teen Jam next Saturday at 10:30 UNRTC. Once again, we do apologize for not being able to bring you the program.

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0: Mikey. You saying? 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
1: All right, you know what time you start playing, you make sure you be on work on time. I got life
2: so rich. Hey, Mikey, what's up, man? 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
3: So what? 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
2: so rich. Hey, Mikey, I'm the gig on Sunday.

0: 50 years. That's right. 50 years of ministerial government here in these beautiful Benin, Turks and Caicos Islands. The National Youth Parliament is celebrating with the government on this special occasion. 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
1: That's right. 50 years of ministerial government here in these beautiful Benin-Jituxen Turks and Caicos Islands. The National Youth Parliament is celebrating with the government on this special occasion. 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
2: 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Some issues are visible, like fallen poles or lines, while others happen within parts of the network that aren't immediately seen. The complexity of repairs, weather conditions, and even logistics across multiple islands can all affect how quickly restoration happens. 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
4: Hey, it's PJ Butter from the official world chart. And last week's number one song has been the number one song for 13 weeks on the chart. It's Die Die by Shakira.

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2: Let's go.
0: Let's officially get started on the official World Chart. PJ Butta, how you doing? Thanks for joining us. I'll be counting down the top 20 songs in the world this week. Also, I'll have world premieres from Dasha and Madonna featuring Charlie XCX. Our special guest will be Dua Lipa and actress Sandra Bullock. He'll talk about her latest movie, Practical Magic 2. And Miley enters the chart as well as Dominic Fike. He makes a return to it as we make our way to the number one song this week. So let's get it started. But before we do, let's recap last week's top three songs. Starting with number three last week, it was Ariana Grande's Hate That I Made You Love Me. At number two last week was Baby Wow by Karol G, Judah Line, and Rosowski. Last week's number one song, Die Die, from Shakira and Burna Boy.
3: Official World Chart, number one.

Die Die from Shakira and Burna Boy, last week's number one song, and has been at number one here for 12 weeks now. Kicking things off is a new entry from Miley. Her new album, Bass Persuades, is out now, and her latest song of the same name enters the official world chart at number

0: Fever Dream from Alex Warren drops four spots to number 19. And re-entering the official world charts is a song that actually came out in 2018, but has become huge again over the last few months thanks to streaming. Here's Baby Doll by Dominic Fike.
1: Re-entry

world chart at number 18. And Sienna Spyro just performed at the MTV VMAs for the first time. And, of course, she had her trademark 60s beehive hairstyle. Here she is with Great Expectation, moving up to number 17.

Santa Spyro's Great Expectation moves up 3 spots to number 17 this week. It's PJ Budda. Next on the countdown, we have Stella Lefty, who's on tour in the U.S. right now. But next March, she'll be on tour in Europe, playing dates in the Netherlands, Germany, Belgium, the U.K., and Ireland. And here she is with Boston, moving up to number 16.

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0: Time to check out the top three songs in Europe this week, according to Radio Monitor. At number 3 is Mr. Know-It-All from Teddy Swims.

That's Ray featuring her sisters with Joy. That's trending in Europe this week. I'm PJ Button. Coming up, I have some Taylor Swift and Tame Impala news and a world premiere Dash's new song. That's coming up next on the official World Chart.

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5: And we're back, and I have some Taylor Swift news. Now, she just dropped four brand new songs. Yes, and you can find them on The Life of a Showgirl, The Encore, which includes a song called Cleveland that's a little nod to her husband, Travis Kelce. Here's I Knew It, I Knew You, falling seven spots to number 15 on the official world chart.

Moving to the sun from New Gael, Email Angel and Ultra Nate moves down two spots to number 14. And Kevin Parker of Tame Impala says he'll no longer be signing autographs because he never liked it. Well, hopefully he likes selfies then, because I want one when I see you, okay, Kevin? Here is Loser, moving

0: Loser by Tame Impala drops out of the top 10 from number 9 to number 13 this week on the official world chart.
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0: The romantic fantasy movie Practical Magic 2 is out now in theaters, and it stars Sandra Bullock, Nicole Kidman, and Lee Pace. And we spoke with Sandra, who plays Sally Owens in the movie, and she told us why initially she didn't want to take part in the sequel.
2: I didn't want to come back to it because it was such a painful experience in the first place. When promoting, it was just, I thought we did something beautiful, and I guess we were wrong. But social media that I wasn't a part of had something else to say. So from my end, there were a lot of things going, why would I want to revisit something that just wasn't wanted then? And I didn't realize it was wanted now, but I had this idea and I go, well, if they ever did do it, this is what the thematics of the offspring, the baby witches should be. This is what would interest me to say and to talk about. She goes, well, that's in Alice's book.
0: That's actress Sandra Bullock talking about her latest movie, Practical Magic 2. Now, Dasha is back with a new single and it's making its world premiere on the official world chart. This is 82 Chevy.
1: World

0: That's a world premiere from Dasha called 82 Chevy. I'm PJ Budd, and I have the lineup for iHeartRadio's Jingle Ball in the U.S. and the top three songs in El Salvador when we come back on the official world chart.
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0: Back with Olivia Dean, who is celebrating the 1 year anniversary of her second studio album, The Art of Loving, by releasing limited anniversary vinyl editions. And off that album, here's her international breakthrough hit, Man I Need, at number 12.
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Man I Need from Olivia Dean drops from number 7 to number 12 this week. And iHeartRadio in the U.S. announced the lineups for their 2026 Jingle Ball event. The series will kick off on December 1st in Dallas, Texas, and make stops in multiple cities, including Boston, New York, and Los Angeles. And one of the leading acts is Olivia Rodrigo, who's at number 11 with Stupid Song. New York.

Stupid Song from Olivia Rodrigo moves up two spots to number 11 this week on the official world chart. Let's check out the top three songs in El Salvador this week, according to Radio Monitor. And number three is Aitana with Superestrella. And number two is Mike Towers with Carita Feliz. And the number one song in El Salvador this week is Baby Wow.

That's a song trending in South America this week from Maluma and Shakira. That one's called Agua. And Maluma will actually join Shakira this weekend at her Madrid residency. PJ Button coming up. Have more award announcements. Also, a world premiere Madonna's latest with Charlie XCX. And we'll chat with Dua Lipa coming up.

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1: That's right, 50 years of ministerial government here in these beautiful Benin, Turks and Caicos Islands. The National Youth Parliament is celebrating with the government on this special occasion. 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

top 10 songs on the official world chart. Coming up, I have more award announcements, world premiere Madonna's latest with Charlie XCX, and we'll chat with Dua Lipa. But before we get into the top 10, let's recap last week's top 3 songs, starting with number 3 last week. It was Hate That I Made You Love Me by Ariana Grande. And number 2 last week was Baby Wow from Karol G, Judah Line, and Rosowski.

And kicking off the top 10 is Malcolm Todd, who just announced new 2027 dates across Asia, Europe, and Australia for his Do That Again tour. And here he is, his second week on the official world chart. This is Earrings at number 10.

That's the number 9 this week. And if you haven't heard the name Adela yet, you probably will very soon. The Slovak pop star's track, Nicole Kidman, is being described by Billboard as one of the fastest rising pop hits of the year. And it's in Spotify's Global Top 5, too. And it's in the top 10 on the official world charts here at number 8. Here's Ain't in L.A.

8 in LA from Adele moves up from number 11 to number 8 this week on the official world chart. Also moving up is Justin Bieber, who performed a surprise acoustic set at LA's MacArthur Park to support the homeless community. And here he is with Beauty and a Beast.

Beauty and a Beat from Justin Bieber and Nicki Minaj moves up 3 spots to number 7 this week. It's PJ Budd, and up next we have Ella Langley, who just broke the all-time Billboard record, spending 23 weeks at number 1, beating Mariah Carey's Christmas classic. Didn't think that was possible. And there's another reason Ella is making headlines. She reportedly is dating fellow country star Tucker Wetmore. Sorry, fellas. Neither is officially confirmed, so you still might have a chance. Ella's Choosing Texas is at number 6.

0: Shoes in Texas from Ella Langley is still at number 6 this week on the official world chart.
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0: And here are the top 3 songs in the U.S. At number 3 is Drop Dead from Olivia Rodrigo. At number 2 is Olivia Dean.

and Jenny with Dracula. And trending on the radio in the U.S. this week is one of Taylor Swift's new song. The surprise release dropped last week, and this is now climbing the airplay chart in the States. Here is Cleveland. World.

That's Taylor Swift's latest that's trending in the U.S. called Cleveland. I'm PJ Budd, and coming up, we'll have the top five songs, which includes Dua Lipa, Ariana Grande, and the most nominated artist at the upcoming Arias in Australia. I have that for you.

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3: 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She's been climbing charts in both Europe and North America and remains at number 5 on this week's official World Chart with Training Season.
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Hate That I Made You Love Me from Ariana Grande moves down a spot to number 4 this week. And next is the most nominated artist at the upcoming Arias in Australia, which is happening

0: Dracula from Tame Impala featuring Jenny moves up a spot to number 3. And here are the top 3 songs in Nigeria, according to Radio Monitor. And number 3 is Fireboy, DML, and Jazz World with Imali. And number 2 is Fola, featuring Bella Shmurda and Zlatan with It's Over. And the number 1 song in Nigeria this week is from Kiz Daniel, featuring Young John and Chris Beat. It's Owu Oluwa. And trending on the radio in Africa is Rondonese singer and producer Element LA. And he's been on the scene since 2022, and this is his latest. It's called My Dear.
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That's the song trending in Africa this week from Element LA. That one's called My Dear. I'm PJ Butter, and what is the number one song this week? Well, we're going to find out next. Plus, Dua Lipa will join us for a chat and our world premiere Madonna.

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0: Pun and Selecta Renzo. Can't forget about DJ Skanka and the Dazzle Band. General admission is $60 per person. Then on Saturday, it's a cultural extravaganza with the entertainment lineup that you don't want to miss. DJ Artie Boy, DJ Taylor Hype, DJ Poppy, the Provision Band, Nish and the Boys, and also cultural activity, cultural displays, cultural motorcade. Represent your country. All for a $2,500 cash prize. Come dressed in your country's colors. 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Saturday's admission is $5 for kids, $10 for adults. That's 2 days of celebration with live music, cultural entertainment, food, drinks, music, good vibes. That's the Lobster Fest Cultural Extravaganza 2026 happening in Grand Turk, October 16th and 17th. Girl, I wanna hold you like a cup of honey.
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2: Let's go. And we're back with the artist at number two. And this artist leads this year's Heat Latin Music Awards nominations with 10, including Best Female Artist, Album of the Year, and Best Viral Song. 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
0: Dua Lipa made an unexpected return to the charts with the viral success of Training Season last month, and we had a chance to speak with Dua, and she told us about her school years and how she found performing.
2: I went to normal school. I went also to theater school on Saturdays. I went to singing lessons, and that's where I really discovered how much I love to perform. And when I was 11 years old, I moved to Kosovo, which is where my parents are from. When I lived there, I discovered how much I loved performing in front of people and that I wanted to do music as a career. I didn't feel like there was enough opportunity in Kosovo, so I moved to London. And then I started posting covers up on YouTube and meeting people and being like, if you like my covers, we should work together. And it was just like that.
0: And here's Dua Lipa's 2020 radio hit, one of those big lockdown anthems, Levitating, on the official world chart.

0: That's Levitating from our special guest, Dua Lipa. Now, Madonna just released a remake of her single, Danceteria, and it features Charlie XCX. And this song is making its world premiere on the official world chart. This is Danceteria After Hours.
1: World premiere. Okay.

That's a world premiere from Madonna and Charlie XCX with Danceteria, which they opened up with at the MTV VMAs. Now, before we play the official world chart number one song this week, let's recap the top 10. Starting with number 10, it was Malcolm Todd with Earrings.

0: Justin Bieber and Nicki Minaj's Beauty and a Beat. At number six was Ella Langley's Choosing Texas.
1: She's from Texas, I can tell by the way he's two-stepping right.
0: At number five was Dua Lipa, Training Season.

0: Shakira's residency in Madrid is more than a concert. She's built an entire temporary city called Macondo Park, complete with a museum, food market, nightclub, and even a kids area. I wonder if she lives there. Well, she's been living at number one on the official world chart for 13 weeks now, and here she is with Die Die, featuring Burna Boy, the number one song on the official world chart.
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50 years. That's right. 50 years of ministerial government here in these beautiful Benin, Turks and Caicos Islands. The National Youth Parliament is celebrating with the government on this special occasion. Join us on Monday, October 6th at 10 o'clock to hear our young, dynamic youth parliamentarians debate on a motion that is relevant and timely. Watch live on the TCIG Facebook page via RTC. 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
4: 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And your sister is dating